0: someone's on me.
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0: 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Lock up is clear.
1: Rescue, patient has left the scene. 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
1: Can you repeat that?
0: 10-9-9.
1: Can you repeat his name?
0: Michael Sharon, 10-0, cross. Charlie, Hotel, Alpha Romeo, Oscar, November is the last.
1: Received.

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1: 5.
2: 1, jungle.
0: 30 Abbey Road, apartment 207. 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

0: Sister 4-2. 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I have a resident at 72 Benton Ray Court wanting to speak to an officer about a vehicle that was doing donuts in front of the house. The vehicle is no longer there, but he says it happens every night.
1: Yeah,

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Ladder 1, Rescue 2, Fire Medic 1. 29 Weber Street for the seizure. 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Fire Medic 1, Rescue 2, Ladder 1, 29 Weber.

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1: Lieutenant.

684 to 5 and 1. Can you respond to the area of 73 Manchester Street? At a caller state, it sounds like there's a woman or a child screaming outside. She doesn't know exactly where it's coming from.

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0: Could you assign me to the high school, please?
1: Zero 215-684. I'll be out at the high school. DPW also just advised that within the next hour and a half or so, they're going to close Exchange Street for the final paving. He told me that it's going to be closed by the time we dismiss, so no through traffic whatsoever.

Engine 2, Rescue 2, Biomedic 1. 13 A Street, possible stroke. It's Engine 2, Rescue 2, Biomedic 1. 13 A Street, possible stroke.

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0: All stations heard loud and clear. Be advised, road closures today. We have Exchange from West Street to Birch Street, and Middle from 6th to New Johnson Street. KUX 394, 11 is clear, 0801.

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0: 92 Blossom Street, it's going to be the third floor. Another resident in the building is reporting a couple fighting, verbally arguing since 6 a.m. 92 Blossom, third floor.
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0: Com 1, 16. 1. 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There was some kind of beeping on the line. Try calling back. Sounds like they were trying to put a fax or something through. 45 Pearl Street. Can you just check the address? 10-4.
1: Final message is on the

0: automobile.
1: Do we have any reason to disagree with this address between the second and third floor?
0: There's definitely calls between the second, mostly the second versus the third, for noise and things like that.
1: 10-4, could you do a quick check for me and see if another officer is taken out of vandalism complaint against the third floor tenant?
0: That's what. 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

0: lines up.
1: 16, just be advised, we just got another call from that same location. 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
0: Answer in engine 3. 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
0: You know it.

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0: 2684. 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It is a noise complaint from the second floor to the third floor. The change is to a disturbance center. We're taking a watch.
1: 10-4.

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1: Oscar 1, where was that location one more time?
0: We'll be at Genie's.
1: Where is she thinking?

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1: 3 Main Street.
0: 1. 3 and 1, can you hold off on that, keep the peace? Respond over to 31 Cinema Boulevard, the Cinema Smiles Dental Office. A female party, she's called 911, stated that her 32-year-old son is in her vehicle, refusing to get out. He's being very belligerent. Her name is Kathleen Daly, his is James. They're going to be in a white Nissan Versa.
1: They got me.

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0: 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Answer in Ladder 1.
1: Right, 11th High School helping them out with a flag. We'll be on a delayed, slightly delayed response.
0: 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You're on the High School.

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0: That vehicle is active on a 2015 Honda CRV color red. It's registered to an Anna Maria Gamara Antunes. She's active negative, has an address of 142 Water Street, apartment 306, negative 29 Snowbob.
1: Thank you very much. And just to verify, it was Anna Marie Tunes.
0: It's going to be Anna Maria Gamara Antunes.
1: Received, thank you.
0: Three 6 4 units will be out.

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Engine 4, engine 2, out of 1. 51 Pearl Street. 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Going to be engine 4, engine 2 in the ladder. 51 Pearl Street. 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
0: Ladder 1's on scene. Three-story multi. No witness evacuated. Investigating. Switching channel to.
1: Received three-story. No one's evacuated. You're investigating. All companies responding. Channel 2.
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0: We have a strong odor on the entryway. We believe we have it isolated. We're just going to stand by right now. We had a burner that was partially on in apartment 5.
1: 36. C105, hold 4 on the ladder. Return to the company.
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0: see what engine for. 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
1: We have the kitchen isolated right now. 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

0: Engine 2, the area of 128 Leggett Hill Road, where the Y is down. It's going to be Engine 2. 128 Leggett Hill Road, investigate, the Y is down. Rescue 3, Reed Stewart Avenue. Rescue 3, 30 Stewart Ave for vomiting. It's going to be Rescue 3. 30 Stewart Ave for vomiting.
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1: Answer.
0: Grid's been notified. They said ETA within 30 minutes. And Rio Rescue 3.
1: The company's going to be clear. It's going to be apartment 5. I need them to check a stove and red tag it.
0: Received, deputy. Red tagging the stove.

0: 13 Spruce Street, BOS. 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That's going to be Rescue 2, 113 Spruce Street, apartment number 1, for the sore buttocks.
1: That's

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1: Cable wire, pole 15-1, removed from the roadway. What's it?
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0: Good.
1: 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It's an HPO.
0: Thank you.

0: 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Engine 3, let's start BOS. 450 North Main Street, Manor on the Hill, for the fall. It's going to be Engine 3 and MedStar BOS. 450 North Main Street, Manor on the Hill, for the fall.
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Timeless Touch Salon, we're alarmed to the building. 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

0: 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And so we'll have the patient shortly.
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0: 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I emailed you in the OIC, the HBO.
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1: 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All companies responded to 617 Main Street. Channel 2 is going to be your fire ground. 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

0: Is it 4 from ladder 1? Answering. Is that a local on the second floor you're hearing?
1: Negative, they're hardwired. I think it's, the hair salon's also tied to the comments on the second floor. We're just trying to get up there.
0: Appreciate it.

0: fire alarm, that's there four, is going to be transporting 1 to Leominster.
1: That's there four, you'll be

Engine 2, Engine 3, Rescue 2, 190 northbound in the area, exit 17 for the MVA with leg injury. It's Engine 2, Engine 3, Rescue 2, 190 northbound in the area of exit 17 for the MVA with leg injury.

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0: 二三。3 and 5, 120 Watertown Plaza, Barnes & Noble. Calling party was walking on the rail trail. She saw a black convertible at a high rate of speed pull into Watertown Plaza in front of Barnes & Noble. Another mail party got out of a white van that was parked out front and both went into the store. She thought she heard three loud bangs that sounded like gunshots. This is the only call we've received. The mail party that got out of the car was medium skin tone, short, spiky hair, facial hair, and a white shirt.
1: I'm calling engine 2. Engine 2. Lieutenant, State Police just called, informed that they have two patients. Sounds like it might be in Lancaster. Try to hail them on mid-state phone, no answer. So I have a second ambulance in Sterling starting mutual aid.
2: Okay,

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1: Okay, 4, I'm going to head to Barnes & Noble, it's just in case.
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1: I'm going to head to Barnes & Noble, clear if not yet.
2: 3-2.
0: I'm calling Ladder 1, Channel 2. Fire alarm, Ladder 1 answering on Channel 2. Hey, Lieutenant, at your earliest convenience, I'm trying to find updated sites for that location. If you have an RP phone number, I need to just update the sites.
2: 10-4.
0: Sites of 617 Main. Affirmative, Lieutenant. I was just checking the sites for an RP number and I don't have anything in there. So if you happen to have one, I'll update the site information. Yeah, we're clear at the scene. I'll give them a call when I get back and try to get one for you, though. Let me see that. I'll work on it on my end. Thank you, Lieutenant. Okay, thank you.
2: One, 684. Go ahead. I'll be sending a toddler had pressed it unbeknownst to the doctor.
0: See, rescue to the RNC.

0: Car 3. I just spoke with an employee there, Gilberto. He's not aware of anything going on, and he was going around checking with other parties.
1: Thank you. I'm Mr. Fire, Sterling A1. The answer is Sterling. Sterling A1. Route 190 North. Sterling Ambulance, you're en route. 534.
0: Go ahead.
1: Where is the caller located?
0: She's walking on the rail trail. I can give her a call. She was down by Doyle Field when she called.
1: I heard to start heading back this way.
0: 3 seconds.

0: 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Second station is on the left side over here. We're going to take this station on the right and start transporting EOS.
1: Receive.
0: Roger.
1: Well, engine 2 is on scene. 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
4: 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She's gonna get in her car and drive over there. It's a light blue Subaru. Her name's Amanda.
5: Received. Just to confirm, black Mercedes convertible was the vehicle that she saw.
4: She just knew it was a black convertible. Should know the make.
5: Received.

0: 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They're all here, one.
1: Answering, Sterling.
0: Sterling, one up.
1: Proceed, the RC.

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0: You can clear the other units, just hold car 3 with me for a moment. Do we have a contact number for that RP that made this call?
1: Affirmative. I just spoke with her. She was on the rail trail. She's getting in her car and driving over there. Light blue Subaru.
0: 10-4, thank you. Could you also give us a radio log for myself and car 5? We both watched 3 make that transmission and nothing came over our radios.
1: Receive.
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0: It appears that the loud noises were two empty dumpsters being delivered to some construction in the plaza, and some employees were waiting for those dumpsters to arrive to keep working, and they were the ones that ran over to the dumpsters. We'll be 10-8 now. Leave a line on it.

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1: 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All companies, 144 Keystone, patient was going to be located in the dining room.
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In the area of 689 North Main Street by Country Farms, Fabian Gas Station for a two-car MVA. No PI. It's going to be a dark blue Jeep and a white Jeep.

0: It's going to be 13 Wilson Street. Caller calls in stating that there is an unknown male riding a black motorized bike sitting in front of his vehicle, which is a gray Toyota, on the street, and is drinking. It's a male lasting wearing blue jeans and a black jacket.
1: Medic, what are the thoughts?

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1: Suspended, negative 20 knots.

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Rescue 3, 241 North Main Street, the Ready Med, the General Sickness. Going to be Rescue 3, 241 North Main Street, the Ready Med, General Sickness.

0: I'll be 10-8. I will take an OF for now.
1: Christian.

Okay, Border Crest 3 and 5. Football. Can you 19 and see the OIC?

Roger, Atlantic Ave, BLS. Rescue 3, 500 Atlantic Ave, apartment 100 to the lift assist. Rescue 3, 500 Atlantic Ave, apartment 100 to the lift assist.

4. Can you pause street? Caller was reporting a vehicle that just took a right onto Pond West. She was reporting an erratic operator, mass reg 405 Whiskey Golf Mike, the 23 Kia Sorento color black. She said a middle-aged woman was driving the vehicle. It's registered to a male party born in 19. 19-

0: 40. 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
1: 5-3-4.
0: Go
1: ahead. What's the location of that?
0: It's just turned onto Pond Street.
1: I'll be in route.
0: Four. So, are you in car 3 clear then? You're on another.
1: I am. I'm not sure about car 3.
0: Four.

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0: 10-8, nothing.

Ford Car 5. It's going to be 27 South Cotton Street for a possible 298 violation. You're going to be speaking with Molly Welton.

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1: Go ahead.
0: Just to let you know, Jaden hasn't been served yet. He's should be close to Winchendon PD and will be served the RO soon. So, no service at this time.
1: Received, thank you.

4 to cars 3 and 4. It's going to be 13 Dennis Drive for 209 service attempt.

0: actually at port of 16 and 5. In the area of 1139 Elm Street, it's going to be a few houses before, for an accident. It's a white pickup that's off the road into the wood line. Caller reported the operator appeared to be out of the vehicle and okay.
1: I've got it.

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1: Go ahead.
0: I'll be down here with Nancy. Car 5 is going to stand by with that party for the tow.
1: Receive. Can you 19 the house officer? You just need to assign some paperwork.
0: Yeah.
2: One of the detail officers on exchange. They told me this road was closed, but I have vehicles coming up from exchange onto Kingman.
3: And 4.

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1: 215. The detail officer stated the road should be closed down both directions. They're not planning to reopen it until 2:45 to 3 o'clock.

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1: 16 4.
0: It's going to be in the intersection of Main and Hall Street for a two-car, an MVA. Caller called in stating that a 16-wheeler hit his vehicle, no injuries. It's a Chrysler White.

0: 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I'll be 10-8.
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0: Car 2, car 1. U45 to keep the peace for a minute. Head over to St. Cecilia's Church near the playground. Caller's reporting a male party with a black bag, pacing up and down, yelling on the phone. He appears to be filming something across the street. They're unsure what he's doing.
1: One is this one.

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0: 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He's going to consult the lawyer.

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1: Respond to 188 Mechanic Street, St. Cecilia's for a possible. For a guy supposedly flashing a gun, last seen wearing a black sweater and black pants and white shoes.
0: Have all the

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1: 10.
0: We're getting flagged down, 3rd and Mechanic.
1: Racing.
0: Jackson, can be 3rd and Cruz for right now.
1: Excellent.

0: The area of Bruce and Whitney, we're searching the area. 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
1: Okay.

0: Creighton here. 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Any more updates?
1: Negative. There's been multiple third-party calls. One mentioned a laser was seen through the windows. We haven't spoken to anybody else that's been on scene.
0: All right, 10-4. If you put 237, 4, 237. I'll be out.
1: Go ahead.
0: What was the initial description?
2: The initial caller was saying it was a guy with, this was through an interpreter, guy with a black bag yelling at somebody on the phone. It appeared to be videoing someone with the phone, and he just seemed to have a weird attitude.
0: Did they specify skin color?
2: Negative.
0: Two to the other responding units. Try to get a better description. I have a black male with a female party. The female party has a black backpack now. Whitney, next to CHL.
3: Guys, clearly you're 4684. Description of the male holding a pistol. White male, bowl cut haircut. Black sweatshirt with white lettering on it. Backpack. Headed 3rd Street towards water.
2: 3rd toward water.

0: 74, apologize, that lady was talking to you. Give me the description again.
1: White male, full cut haircut, black sweatshirt with white lettering, black backpack.
2: Black backpack has a mouth on the back.
1: It has a mouth on the backpack on the back. Like a monster mouth red with white teeth on the backpack.
3: Take a left on 13.
4: What's your name? T-shirt.
0: You took a left on 3rd towards the trails.
1: First name's Jason. I'm sure of last name.
0: Black man, black folk is running towards the happy trails.

0: 684, Jason James, I'm sure date of birth goes to LHS. He talks to SROs.
1: He doesn't go to
0: LHS,
1: he doesn't go to
0: LHS. Disregard the school, but Jason James.
2: 10-4.

0: Male body matching description, we have him, third at, I believe it's Spring Street.
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Can you ask 7 if this unit available, permission to show up? That's affirmative. Officer Osiris, that was late. Sample, thank you, sir.

0: 1, for Oscar 1.
1: Oscar 1. 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
0: Go ahead for Oscar 1. 1-20, sir. Stir that water. Check all the trash cans and recycling bins and all of the cars. Okay, 10-4. You saw them come down water or 3rd Street? My witness saw him run down 3rd Street, cross water towards Spring. Copy. Go ahead, nothing.
2: What do we have? Are we looking for a K-9 for an item search? Before the scene gets spoiled?
0: That's exactly what I was just going to ask. 684, if we could request that, please.
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1: Go ahead.
0: Station's name, 428-11.
1: He's in house, negative 29. Backfilled in the call. He's got one open A and B on his top, I believe.
0: From Keystone, right?
1: I'm sorry, Juan, can you repeat that?
0: Keystone Academy.
1: Stand by.

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1: 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Be advised, we received fire alarm activation zone 1 as well as smoke detectors.
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0: 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Go ahead, I'm 21 again.
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1: Deputy, I'm receiving another box, 471 Lancaster Street, with a firearm activation sprinkler water flow. 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
0: Five, you can have ladder one, and then your four.
1: 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I'm going to divert you to 471 Lancaster Street for the fire alarm activation with sprinkler water flow. 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We're going to have engine 4 ladder 1 divert to 471 Lancaster Street for the fire alarm activation with sprinkler water flow. 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
4: One is up.
2: It's going to be 168 10th Street.
5: Caller called in stating that his daughter was attacked by her son. Susan Hebert was attacked by her son, Carter Hebert, date of birth, 7/22/2010. He last took off on a gray scooter, last seen wearing gray shirt, black shorts, and it's a white male.
4: 10-4, how old is the boy?
0: Point of
1: file. Answer, deputy.
0: Releasing engine 2 also.
1: Received. Releasing engine 2, have them direct to 471 Lancaster. Engine 3, you can stand down. Engine 2 is going to take it, 471 Lancaster Street.

0: answer, Engine 4. Engine 4, ladder 1 on scene, 471 Lancaster Street, investigating, going to Channel 2.
1: Received, company on scene, going to Channel 2. Engine 4, Lieutenant, be advised, we had a pre-existing trouble on this, but we just received fire alarm activation with sprinkler water flow, so on. Anyone answer? Deputy, we have the restore on that box.
2: Yeah, receive, this is accidental.
1: Receive, Deputy, this will be active, accidental, all companies clearance.
2: I'm en route to Lancaster Street.
1: Receive.

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1: Go ahead.
0: We're investigating low air pressure risers 1 and 2.

0: C1 confirming. Try system 01.
1: Hold 4 out of 1.
0: Received

0: Drop by, Star 1. I send you a picture of him. We do a PC. You can detain him if you find him.
1: That one.

0: say for the kid that we're looking for is his dress all in gray sweat.
1: Affirmative, on a Razor scooter.
0: It's a mini dirt bike, that's electric. He saw me, he turned around, he's heading up the water tube right now on 4th Street.
1: Okay, they stated he's not on a mini dirt bike, he's on a scooter.
0: And 4. This is an electric Razor, so I said okay.

0: I'll send you a picture of them.
1: Can you get a hold of a responsible party? One of the arises have gone wet. We've got the compressor working to save one of the other risers, but they need to get somebody here to check the system out before this one goes wet also.
2: Received, Debbie. I'll call them right now.
3: Yeah, that's affirmative. I already checked 12th Street ball field as well.
0: 10-4 3rd Street, Park.

0: DRP. He said he'll get somebody out there in the morning. He can't make it there tonight. What's your pleasure?
1: Well, we're going to leave it in alarm, and the rear riser is going to be left wet. We can't guarantee the front riser is going to stay up in the air, because I don't know if the compressor is going to hold out as long, but we'll leave it in alarm.
0: Receive that, leave it in alarm. He was made aware of the issues that you have on scene.
1: Yes, and the warehouse is empty, so there's no issue.
0: Okay, the message.

0: 10, left 168 10th Street on a gray Razor scooter. It's a white male, blonde, gray shirt, black shorts. Car 5 has PP for domestic Andy.
1: Three receipts.

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Ten four. He tried to leave. Detain him. I'll be right over there. I'm not.

0: 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Stand by 1 second.
1: Answering.
2: Deputy, this keeps coming in and out.
1: We're aware.
0: Go ahead for 7 now.

0: Those 2 and 3 left an alarm. I've called RP and updated them.
1: Do you have any other units that can clear from there? I have a hang up 911. I can't make contact with anybody yet.

0: 6 8 4, Oscar Syndrome's going to go to that. I'll try to find somebody else.
1: Receive. Oscar 1.
0: Go ahead.
1: It's going to be 568 Abbott Ave. There's no history there.
0: Stand for that from the Pittsburgh side over to Tuber, right?
1: Affirmative. It looks like it's the very last house.
0: Ten.
1: Receive.

0: 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Engines 4, 2, ladder 1. 133 Pleasant Street for the fire alarm activation. 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
1: Time. 1520.
0: 33 Pleasant. Steve, ladder 1, you're en route.

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0: Size of 684.
1: Go ahead.
0: We're 10A from here, OS criminal complaint. C1 from ladder 1.
3: Go ahead.
0: Go ahead. This is a local detective. 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
4: C1 if I'm hold ladder 1, return the other companies.
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1: Respond to 362 Pleasant Street for a past incident. Caller is looking to file a report because he stated that a wife Nissan had cut him off earlier, made threats, and tried to fight him. You're going to be speaking with a Stephen Cardell.
0: 10-4, where did the incident take place?
2: Okay, the message. I'll let him know the compressor is turned off.
4: And I also shut the air to the rear riser that's wet.
2: Okay, the message.

0: 21684.
1: Good.
0: Able to pull that number back?
1: I can try it again now. It just went straight to not accepting calls. 684-5.
0: Hold, do you know? Go for that.
2: He stated that the white Nissan cut him off right in front of his house, and this incident occurred right in front of his house.
0: Thank you.

0: Go ahead.
1: I have a single motor vehicle accident, I would say Belize in the corner. So her cell phone, that signal signal was actually pulled. So I believe that's why we're not getting any callbacks on it.
2: Rescue 3, Biomedic 1. 510 North Main Street, the urgent care. 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It's going to be Rescue 3 and Biomedic 1. 510 North Main Street, the urgent care. 3-year-old, difficulty breathing.
1: Here with the trooper, assist the name of the crash.
0: Receive.

0: one gun.
1: 50 Hamilton Street for a two-car NVA. Being called in by a third party. She said both vehicles are off to the side of the road. 50 Hamilton.
0: 10-4.

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0: Is there a way to get a time check on the last time you give me a kick?
1: Stand by.
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0: Dying up 2 when you're ready to copy.
1: What?
0: Okay, first one, Mass BC 65, Papa 420, owner operator. Second one, Mass BC 5, Alpha Golf, Mike 66, operator for that is Mass OLN, Sierra Alpha 631, 0572. I'm all set with all the inputs. Get back to them, please.

190 northbound, MVA with injury. Engine 2, Engine 3, Rescue 2, 190 northbound prior to 19 for the MVA with injury. Engine 2, Engine 3, Rescue 2, 190 northbound prior to 19 for the MVA with injury.

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1: What's up?
0: Pearl Street at Pleasant for a two-car MVA, no PI. It's going to be a black Dodge Ram and a black Chevy Silverado.
1: Airport.

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0: 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Transport will be clearing momentarily.
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1: point.
0: You pull me out at 140 Spruce Street. Same call, please.
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Just confirming you are tracking with your current location. Human at this time, not canine. We are at 127 Bravo. Bruce. Are you going to head down here at some point? 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
2: Scott 4, you can return down here. We're going to clear.
3: 10-9-0, sir.
2: 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We're going to clear.
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0: 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No apparent cause.
1: T-1-3. The hallway detector 4-2, no apparent cause. 3 can handle. Received.
2: You want to fire up hold 3, return the other companies.
1: Received on the orders of C-1. 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
3: I'll be coming as well.
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1: Good.
0: Yeah, she was happy singing. She's gonna move along. Speed in 8.
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0: 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I have a piece of evidence I just need to bring to the station.
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1: Go hop up.
0: It's going to be 814 or Main Street, played against Sports. Caller calls in stating that there is a white male slumped over in his vehicle. It's a Chevy Black.
1: There you go.

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0: It's going to be 144 Union Street for an accident. Caller called in stating that she was rear-ended, no injuries. You're going to be looking for a black Hyundai and a gold/silver Chrysler. Go ahead.
1: I'll take that primary message.
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1: Yeah, can you 45?
0: Affirmative.

5, 6, 7, 4. 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

0: 6-8-4. 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
1: Union at Crown, to the pull down.

Engine 2, to the area of Union Street and Crown Street for a pull down. 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

0: Five. Can you notify grid, pull Victor Zulu 1 in front of 144 Crown. And just let them know the pole is split in half, basically. I got some vehicles for you as well.
1: Go ahead.
0: Mass 1 Echo Bravo Juliet 37. Mass 3 Zulu Alpha Bravo 47 1070 airbag deployment.

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0: 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It's gonna be a Francielli, Marino, Vasconcelos, date of birth 5/14/2001, out of 160 Union Street, Arcadia.
1: 32.
2: 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Car versus pole to pole is snapped in half. Notify National Grid. 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
1: 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It's pole number VZ1. 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

0: 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Called the grid, waiting on an ETA.
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1: Reaching.

0: Okay. I don't see anything on her BOP, but on her KQ, she was charged with operating after suspended in March.
1: So is that still open?

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0: Their ETA is an hour and a half to 2 hours.
1: 10-4.

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0: Okay, Kaiken, AC in and OF. I'll be on a 19, car 3 is going to stay on speed. And we're going to rotate out.
1: Great.

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1: 2.
0: It's going to be the area of Linda Lab and North Main Street. Caller reports that the lights have not changed and they're backing up traffic up Linda Lab.

0: 6 and 4 to car 4.
1: 4.
0: It's going to be 2 Prescott Street, apartment 1. Pittsburgh PD is just asking for our assistance to make contact with Brian Gilmet at that address and just have him call them.
1: 4.

0: 2684.
1: Good.
2: I've watched 3 or 4 cycles now. Not seeing Wendell getting any green lights. The traffic isn't too congested. There's just one car here right now, but can you just notify the wire department?
1: 10-4.
2: Two is going to be 10-8 for now. 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
0: I'll be in the area.
1: Four. He does drive a gray Kia. It's going to be Mass PC 5 X-ray Whiskey Tango A4.
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0: Oh, 10-8. 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
1: Can you check the area of North Street by Schley for a small old dog that's wandering in the roadway? It's a white dog with brown spots. I'm going to give animal control a call.
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0: It's going to be 16 Romeo Central Street. It's going to be the Columbia Tavern. Meet with a Caitlin Shepherd. She's right by her white Tundra. She believes a vehicle has hit her vehicle.
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1: Her vehicle. It's going to be a leaving the scene.
0: Receive, thank you.

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1: 4
0: 07. 19, lobby complaint for leaving the scene.
1: 4 is it?

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1: No caller. 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
0: Very good. Time for

0: 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Car 2.
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0: Are you attempting to call dispatcher?
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0: Were you able to grab that dog? Animal control was on the way. I'll just let them know where you were.
2: 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He's out of traffic, and he's just kind of hanging out.
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0: Could you contact 508-982-1243 and see if they are in possession of the Palisade and have them come out if they are near Columbia Tavern?
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0: Okay, Florida Crest 3 and car 7.
1: 3.
0: It's going to be the area of 162 Main Street, Sullivan Tire. Caller reports that there's three parties on motorbikes going in and out of traffic. They're going outbound.
1: Very good.

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0: There was no answer, but there was a voicemail left.
1: Have a receive, thank you.
0: Done.
1: Animal control has that dog, 10-8.
0: 3-2.